see that this seems perfect. 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All the attraction, the tension, don't you see, baby, this is perfection.

0: Tiếp theo đây, mời quý thính giả nghe bản tin tiếng Anh.
1: You're now listening to the English news of Cần Thơ Broadcasting and Newspaper. Special Dispatch directing the acceleration of the inventory, processing and disposal of surplus properties and land arising from the reorganization of state agencies and administrative units at all levels. The dispatch noted that a number of ministries and central agencies have yet to complete the processing of surplus properties, with more than 6,000 facilities still requiring second phase handling as of April 27 of 2026. Provincial and municipal leaders are directed to oversee the management, utilization, and disposal of surplus properties within their jurisdiction, ensuring all cases are resolved by the end of the second quarter of 2026 to prevent deterioration and waste. On the afternoon of May 15, Mr. Đồng Văn Thanh, member of the Party Central Committee, Standing Deputy Secretary of Cần Thơ City Party Committee and Chairman of Cần Thơ City People's Council, met with the Standing Committee of the Party Committees of 8 communes to review socio-economic development in the localities. At the meeting, commune representatives reported that their newly restructured administrations were broadly operational but flagged persistent challenges, including unsynchronized digital infrastructure, a shortage of information technology personnel, and rising demands for digital transformation and public administration. Limited public investment capital, small-scale economic models, and heavy dependence on

weather conditions, irrigation and market prices were also cited as factors making double-digit growth targets difficult to achieve. Since the beginning of the year, the City Department of Culture, Sports and Tourism has successfully organized numerous major events. In culture, the city has continued building grassroots cultural life and promoting urban civility while nurturing a new generation of Gengde citizens. Competitive sports have recorded notable progress alongside growing mass participation. Tourism remains a bright spot, with increasingly diverse products and services strengthening Gengde's regional brand. Looking ahead, Vice Chairwoman Nguyễn Thị Ngọc Điệp called on the department to promptly advise on policy development across its four areas of responsibility, enhance promotion targeting international visitors, expand socialization of cultural and sporting events, accelerate administrative decentralization, and streamline its internal organizational structure for greater efficiency. Gengde City's Department of Construction has signed a Memorandum of Understanding with the Pacific Construction Group of China to promote cooperation and knowledge sharing in transport infrastructure, water supply and drainage, wastewater treatment, logistics service infrastructure, and flood prevention across the city. At the signing ceremony, Director of Gengde City's Department of Construction, Mai Vang Teng, commended the group's international capabilities and reputation, expressing confidence that both sides would deliver practical and effective cooperation in building Gengde into an ecological, civilized, and modern city that reflects the distinct character of the Mekong Delta waterway. The MOU takes effect from the date of signing and runs through December 31st of 2030. Continuing its survey of conditions along the southwestern maritime and island zones, a delegation from the Vietnam Coast Guard Command, accompanied by leaders of Gengde City, An Giang Province and Cà Mau Province, visited and presented gifts to the Hong Kwai Border Guard Post on May 15. The Hong Kwai Border Guard Post reported that its five-island cluster oversees nearly 1,000 square kilometers of sea and more than 46 kilometers of maritime border. In the first half of the year, island forces maintained patrols, combated IUU fishing, smuggling and trade fraud, and helped secure key projects in the country's southernmost zone. The Agriculture and Environment newspaper, in coordination with Teng Á Đại Thành Group and the People's Committee of Liu Tu Commune, has organized a program titled Improving Water Quality for Disadvantaged Communities, donating 20 water storage tanks to low-income households and 3 water purifiers to primary schools in the commune. Liu Tu is a coastal commune in Gengde City, frequently affected by drought and salt water intrusion. While nearly 88% of its more than 5,200 households have access to clean water, 100%